0: God's got a blessing.
1: God's got a blessing.
0: Everybody say that with me. God's got a blessing.
1: God's got a blessing.
0: If you really believe it, God's got a blessing.

0: God's got a blessing with your name on it. Come on. Sing this with me. Come on, say it. God's got a blessing.
1: God's got a blessing.

0: God's got a blessing.
1: God's got a blessing.
0: Everybody say that with me. God's got a blessing.
1: God's got a blessing.
0: If you really believe it.

0: dance with me. Come on, say, God's got a blessing.
1: God's got a blessing.